listening to 1330 AM broadcasting from Rosetown. 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
3: Any chance of rain should clear out tonight. Overnight lows of around 7 being joined by a gusty northwest wind. Today we'll be looking at a mix of sun and cloud and a high of 20 for most of West Central. The noticeable northerly winds expected to continue through the day. At night, windy conditions will likely stick around while lows dip down around 5. Sunday should then be a nice end to the weekend. Sunny highs of around 25 for the region. Some cloud cover will enter the mix at night, though it should stay overall nice with lows near 10. 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

0: Who's your daddy? 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
7: Any chance of rain should clear out tonight. Overnight lows of around 7 being joined by a gusty northwest wind. Today we'll be looking at a mix of sun and cloud and a high of 20 for most of West Central. The noticeable northerly winds expected to continue through the day. At night, windy conditions will likely stick around while lows dip down around 5. Sunday should then be a nice end to the weekend. Sunny highs of around 25 for the region. Some cloud cover will enter the mix at night, though it should stay overall nice with lows near 10. Get the latest forecast by downloading the West Central Online app. I'm Cooper Douglas.
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3: Any chance of rain should clear out tonight. Overnight lows of around 7 being joined by a gusty northwest wind. Today we'll be looking at a mix of sun and cloud and a high of 20 for most of West Central. The noticeable northerly winds expected to continue through the day. At night, windy conditions will likely stick around while lows dip down around 5. Sunday should then be a nice end to the weekend. Sunny highs of around 25 for the region. Some cloud cover will enter the mix at night, though it should stay overall nice with lows near 10. Get the latest forecast by downloading the West Central online app. I'm Cooper Douglas.
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0: Blue Jays baseball is more than a game. 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And CJYM 1330 is here with every pitch, stolen base, and home run.
1: Guerrero with a fly ball to right.